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1: BJ Thomas on how raindrops keep falling on my head open new doors.
2: 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Whereas it was not exactly something that I enjoyed doing when I first did it, because you know, once I had raindrops out and I started working with Burt Bacharach and Hal David, then everybody wanted me to put a tuxedo on and put a tie on. And those guys, of course, Bacharach as a composer and Hal David as a writer are some of the greatest of all time. And so that was a great thing for me to work with those guys.

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1: Legendary musician Tom Keenlyside talking golf with Alice Cooper.
2: So in about 1970, end of 1977, I got asked to be sort of a utility guy on the road with Bogman Turner Overdrive because they'd released the album Not Fragile, which was a huge multi-million dollar, huge smash hit with Taking Care of Business and all these iconic rock and roll tunes on it. And really a lot of interesting stuff happened on that tour. And just some of the stuff that, like, we were in Indianapolis playing at this big, I think there were 20,000 people there, and we were double billing with Alice Cooper. And so, so we went on and did our thing and Taking Care of Business and all this other stuff, and it was really fun. And then it was Alice's turn to go up there, and he went on there, and he was doing his greatest hits tour where he got, you know, hung by the neck, he got buried alive, he got set on fire, you know. It was just a travesty. I mean, everything horrible thing that had ever been in a show was packed all into one show. It was grotesque and really extremely entertaining. Anyway, so I watched about, I watched about half the show, and then I went down to the bowels of the Coliseum, this Coliseum, and I just kind of wandered around. And it was right towards the end of his show, and he finished his show. He's up on the stage, and there's a big long ramp going down to the bowels of this arena we were in. He comes running down the stage, and there's no one else with him. He just comes running down. He's like completely dripping with sweat. He's got makeup like running off his face totally, and he looks like a wreck. And there's nobody else around him except me. I'm standing there, and he's about

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2: The only thing that we had as a frame of reference was the war. And everything you did sort of moved towards the war. And then just when World War II was over, then there was the Korean War. And there was always a parent missing in the family. I was very fortunate that my father was a conscientious objector. He refused to pick up a weapon. He refused to join the military. At first, as a child, I hated him for that. Because every other child could look to their father, who was a hero with the stripes on his arm and all of that, you know. And the movies that we saw was like, you mean your father didn't fight? No, he didn't. And, you know, it's only in my later years that I could see where his heart was and the beliefs that he had.
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1: Good morning, I'm Casey Kenny. A 35-year-old Smiths Falls man has been charged with second-degree murder and the death of a local woman. Granville County OPP said they went to a residence on Crowder Road in Spencerville on Saturday, where one person was found dead. The victim was identified as 37-year-old Chelsea Swinwood from Spencerville. On Thursday, police arrested and charged Justin Donovan Biscope with second-degree murder and indignity to a body. He remains in custody and is scheduled to appear in court in Brockville on Friday. Granville County OPP continued to investigate, working with several of their partners. Anyone with information regarding the investigation should contact Granville County OPP or Crime Stoppers. It's the last long weekend of the summer, and OPP are asking everyone to slow down, stay alert, drive sober, and wear seatbelts, helmets, or life jackets. Over the last 10 years, police say Labor Day weekend has seen more collisions and fatalities on OPP-patrolled roads, trails, and waterways than any other long weekend. Since 2015, there have been 69 collisions and 76 fatalities over the long weekends alone. They say nearly all the deaths can be attributed to impaired driving, speeding, inattentiveness, and not wearing a seatbelt or helmet or wearing one improperly. On the water, police say nearly all fatalities can be attributed to not wearing a life jacket. They're asking people across Ontario to make safe and reasonable choices to ensure everyone can arrive home safely and enjoy the end of summer. And North Grenville firefighters are making sure they're prepared if there's an emergency on the water. Last weekend, firefighters from the North Grenville Fire Service joined other departments in taking the Ontario Fire College Surface Water Rescue Operations and Technician course. The training began with swim testing and pool-based skill development before moving into hands-on rescue scenarios on local waterways. Participants developed and refined skills in water rescue techniques, risk assessment, scene management, watercraft operations, victim recovery, and advanced rescue tactics used in dynamic aquatic environments. The department is thanking local residents who allowed access to their properties for the practical portions of the course. They say the opportunity helps provide realistic training environments that strengthen the capabilities of firefighters throughout the region. Be the first to know. Sign up and get news alerts delivered directly to your inbox at myprescottnow.com.
2: Weather. In Prescott, a mix of sun and cloud today, the high 24. Humidex could make it feel like 28. Cloudy this evening with clear breaks overnight, a low of 15. And for the long weekend, sunny with a chance of showers Saturday. Sunny Sunday, the high both days around 22. And sunny Labor Day Monday, the high 24.
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2: The Blue Jays are just a half a game back of the final AL wildcard spot following their 6-3 win over Cleveland yesterday. They're in Kansas City tonight to open a weekend series with the Royals. And week 14 of the CFL season kicks off tonight in Montreal with the first overall Alouettes taking on the BC Lions.
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Let's chat about songs that never made it to the number two spot nationwide. I wrote this list while scrolling the internet in an airport recently, and Foreigner's Waiting for a Girl Like You only came out as a number two hit. Madonna, who had a string of number ones, but Material Girl and Release Yourself missed out on the best spot for Madge, as they call her in Britain. You'd think this would have been a number one, but Elvis didn't get a home run for Can't Help Falling in Love at number two. Others from the 70s, like Baker Street and Goodbye Yellow Brick Road, weren't number ones. And here's a song that's pretty good. It was really different in 1976 and, well, ahead of its time. From an act that came out of the 60s, Supergroups, it's 10cc with their number two hit, I'm Not in Love, on Icon Radio.

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4: In Prescott, a mix of sun and cloud today, the high 24. Humidex could make it feel like 28. Cloudy this evening with clear breaks overnight, a low of 15. And for the long weekend, sunny with a chance of showers Saturday. Sunny Sunday, the high both days around 22. And sunny Labor Day Monday, the high 24.
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1: Good morning, I'm Casey Kenny. A 35-year-old Smiths Falls man has been charged with second-degree murder and the death of a local woman. Granville County OPP said they went to a residence on Crowder Road in Spencerville on Saturday, where one person was found dead. The victim was identified as 37-year-old Chelsea Swinwood from Spencerville. On Thursday, police arrested and charged Justin Donovan Biscope with second-degree murder and indignity to a body. He remains in custody and is scheduled to appear in court in Brockville on Friday. Granville County OPP continued to investigate, working with several of their partners. Anyone with information regarding the investigation should contact Granville County OPP or Crime Stoppers. It's the last long weekend of the summer, and OPP are asking everyone to slow down, stay alert, drive sober, and wear seatbelts, helmets, or life jackets. Over the last 10 years, police say Labor Day weekend has seen more collisions and fatalities on OPP-patrolled roads, trails, and waterways than any other long weekend. Since 2015, there have been 69 collisions and 76 fatalities over the long weekends alone. They say nearly all the deaths can be attributed to impaired driving, speeding, inattentiveness, and not wearing a seatbelt or helmet or wearing one improperly. On the water, police say nearly all fatalities can be attributed to not wearing a life jacket. They're asking people across Ontario to make safe and reasonable choices to ensure everyone can arrive home safely and enjoy the end of summer. And North Grenville firefighters are making sure they're prepared if there's an emergency on the water. Last weekend, firefighters from the North Grenville Fire Service joined other departments in taking the Ontario Fire College Surface Water Rescue Operations and Technician course. The training began with swim testing and pool-based skill development before moving into hands-on rescue scenarios on local waterways. Participants developed and refined skills in water rescue techniques, risk assessment, scene management, watercraft operations, victim recovery, and advanced rescue tactics used in dynamic aquatic environments. The department is thanking local residents who allowed access to their properties for the practical portions of the course. They say the opportunity helps provide realistic training environments that strengthen the capabilities of firefighters throughout the region. Be the first to know. Sign up and get news alerts delivered directly to your inbox at myprescottnow.com.
2: Icon Weather. In Prescott, a mix of sun and cloud today, the high 24. Humidex could make it feel like 28. Cloudy this evening with clear breaks overnight, a low of 15. And for the long weekend, sunny with a chance of showers Saturday. Sunny Sunday, the high both days around 22. And sunny Labor Day Monday, the high 24.
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2: The Blue Jays are just a half a game back of the final AL wildcard spot following their 6-3 win over Cleveland yesterday. They're in Kansas City tonight to open a weekend series with the Royals. And week 14 of the CFL season kicks off tonight in Montreal with the first overall Alouettes taking on the BC Lions.
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It's a universal villain of the five-day work week, Monday. For decades, pop music has tried to mirror the pain of a weekend's closing and the return to a job. The Mamas and Papas warned us that Monday simply couldn't be trusted. The Bangles captured the rushed panic of that manic day. Karen Carpenter sang of a melancholy cloud that settles in when our weekend disappears. If you're familiar with those songs, you're sure to remember our next one. In 1970, a folk pop group originally from Calgary had the ultimate tribute to the most painful day of the week. They layered buoyant driving brass over a dark psychedelic warning about losing your identity to the weekly grind. Although it was virtually ignored in the U.S., it hit number one in Japan and achieved gold record status in Canada. 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
1: Legendary concert promoter producer Paul Hovind on promoting a benefit concert with Joni Mitchell and some guy named James Taylor.
2: In the late 1960s, Vancouver was kind of a hotbed for protest marches, and one of the largest one was called End the Arms Race March. And so we decided a thing that we could do is to sail to Amchitka and try and barricade or block or prevent the testing of nuclear arms. And we ended up with the beginning of Greenpeace. It was decided that we should do a benefit concert. So I got a hold of Neil Young's manager, a fellow named Elliot Roberts. Elliot also managed Joni Mitchell, and he thought, well, Joni's a Canadian, she probably would. So he came up and met with us, and after seeing that we were legitimate, decided, okay, you can have Joni, and how about Phil Oakes, because you know, they're friends. So how about Phil Oakes and Joni Mitchell? And I said, that'd be great. I got Chilliwack to be another band on the bill. And we were all set. We had posters going out, and we're promoting the show. And we're about 2 weeks out, and Irving was at home with his family. The phone rings, and it's Elliot. And he's talking to Irving about adding someone to the show, a friend of Joni's. So he came down to the Greenpeace office the next morning and said, Joni wants to add somebody to the show. And it's, I don't know if it's her boyfriend or someone else. She's asking if that's okay. And I said, well, who is she asking us to put on the bill? He said, oh, some guy named James Taylor. I said, Irving, say yes. That would be great.

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1: Good morning, I'm Casey Kenny. A 35-year-old Smiths Falls man has been charged with second-degree murder and the death of a local woman. Granville County OPP said they went to a residence on Crowder Road in Spencerville on Saturday, where one person was found dead. The victim was identified as 37-year-old Chelsea Swinwood from Spencerville. On Thursday, police arrested and charged Justin Donovan Biscope with second-degree murder and indignity to a body. He remains in custody and is scheduled to appear in court in Brockville on Friday. Granville County OPP continued to investigate, working with several of their partners. Anyone with information regarding the investigation should contact Granville County OPP or Crime Stoppers. It's the last long weekend of the summer, and OPP are asking everyone to slow down, stay alert, drive sober, and wear seatbelts, helmets, or life jackets. Over the last 10 years, police say Labor Day weekend has seen more collisions and fatalities on OPP-patrolled roads, trails, and waterways than any other long weekend. Since 2015, there have been 69 collisions and 76 fatalities over the long weekends alone. They say nearly all the deaths can be attributed to impaired driving, speeding, inattentiveness, and not wearing a seatbelt or helmet or wearing one improperly. On the water, police say nearly all fatalities can be attributed to not wearing a life jacket. They're asking people across Ontario to make safe and reasonable choices to ensure everyone can arrive home safely and enjoy the end of summer. And North Grenville firefighters are making sure they're prepared if there's an emergency on the water. Last weekend, firefighters from the North Grenville Fire Service joined other departments in taking the Ontario Fire College Surface Water Rescue Operations and Technician course. The training began with swim testing and pool-based skill development before moving into hands-on rescue scenarios on local waterways. Participants developed and refined skills in water rescue techniques, risk assessment, scene management, watercraft operations, victim recovery, and advanced rescue tactics used in dynamic aquatic environments. The department is thanking local residents who allowed access to their properties for the practical portions of the course. They say the opportunity helps provide realistic training environments that strengthen the capabilities of firefighters throughout the region. Be the first to know. Sign up and get news alerts delivered directly to your inbox at myprescottnow.com.
2: Weather. In Prescott, a mix of sun and cloud today, the high 24. Humidex could make it feel like 28. Cloudy this evening with clear breaks overnight, a low of 15. And for the long weekend, sunny with a chance of showers Saturday. Sunny Sunday, the high both days around 22. And sunny Labor Day Monday, the high 24.
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2: The Blue Jays are just a half a game back of the final AL wildcard spot following their 6-3 win over Cleveland yesterday. They're in Kansas City tonight to open a weekend series with the Royals. And week 14 of the CFL season kicks off tonight in Montreal with the first overall Alouettes taking on the BC Lions.
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76-year-old Bruce Springsteen hasn't been sitting around after selling his catalog of songs off. He's released new protest music, taking on his disdain of the current federal administration in the U.S. Now, the boss is back on the road, starting in the home of late superstar Prince, Minnesota, which went through an ice cleansing. The Land of Hope and Dreams trek is being characterized as his first real political tour, which he hasn't done anything to discourage in, which seems fair enough, even if the four topical speeches he gives over the course of the evening ultimately make up only a tiny bit of the nearly three-hour show. That's what's happening. It was interesting to look back in history, and in 1984, when he had the top-selling cassette, LP and CD that year for Born in the USA, and it sold for just $4.99. 42 years later, Trump called him a dried up prune. Here's Bruce Springsteen on Icon Radio.

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1: Good morning, I'm Casey Kenny. A 35-year-old Smiths Falls man has been charged with second-degree murder and the death of a local woman. Granville County OPP said they went to a residence on Crowder Road in Spencerville on Saturday, where one person was found dead. The victim was identified as 37-year-old Chelsea Swinwood from Spencerville. On Thursday, police arrested and charged Justin Donovan Biscope with second-degree murder and indignity to a body. He remains in custody and is scheduled to appear in court in Brockville on Friday. Granville County OPP continued to investigate, working with several of their partners. Anyone with information regarding the investigation should contact Granville County OPP or Crime Stoppers. It's the last long weekend of the summer, and OPP are asking everyone to slow down, stay alert, drive sober, and wear seatbelts, helmets, or life jackets. Over the last 10 years, police say Labor Day weekend has seen more collisions and fatalities on OPP-patrolled roads, trails, and waterways than any other long weekend. Since 2015, there have been 69 collisions and 76 fatalities over the long weekends alone. They say nearly all the deaths can be attributed to impaired driving, speeding, inattentiveness, and not wearing a seatbelt or helmet or wearing one improperly. On the water, police say nearly all fatalities can be attributed to not wearing a life jacket. They're asking people across Ontario to make safe and reasonable choices to ensure everyone can arrive home safely and enjoy the end of summer. And North Grenville firefighters are making sure they're prepared if there's an emergency on the water. Last weekend, firefighters from the North Grenville Fire Service joined other departments in taking the Ontario Fire College Surface Water Rescue Operations and Technician course. The training began with swim testing and pool-based skill development before moving into hands-on rescue scenarios on local waterways. Participants developed and refined skills in water rescue techniques, risk assessment, scene management, watercraft operations, victim recovery, and advanced rescue tactics used in dynamic aquatic environments. The department is thanking local residents who allowed access to their properties for the practical portions of the course. They say the opportunity helps provide realistic training environments that strengthen the capabilities of firefighters throughout the region. Be the first to know. Sign up and get news alerts delivered directly to your inbox at myprescottnow.com.
2: Weather. In Prescott, a mix of sun and cloud today, the high 24. Humidex could make it feel like 28. Cloudy this evening with clear breaks overnight, a low of 15. And for the long weekend, sunny with a chance of showers Saturday. Sunny Sunday, the high both days around 22. And sunny Labor Day Monday, the high 24.
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2: The Blue Jays are just a half a game back of the final AL wildcard spot following their 6-3 win over Cleveland yesterday. They're in Kansas City tonight to open a weekend series with the Royals. And week 14 of the CFL season kicks off tonight in Montreal with the first overall Alouettes taking on the BC Lions.
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In the early 1960s, Sonny and Cher were broke and struggling. They moved to the Windsor, Detroit area about the time I was on the radio there, playing at the Elmwood Casino. They also worked to get their music played on CKLW, which was a powerhouse station at the time. In particular, legendary music director Rosalie Trombley. She played a key role in breaking new artists, and we heavily supported Sonny and Cher along with acts from Motown, Detroit's Bob Seger, Alice Cooper, and a ton more. In 1971, Cher hit a major turning point. Her record company released a song that became her first solo top 10 hit across the U.S., Canada, and Japan. Well, that same year, the Sonny and Cher Comedy Hour debuted, and audiences saw a brand new Cher. Gone were the hippie outfits, and in came dazzling designs, which turned her into one of the most glamorous women of the 1970s. Cher's song even knocked Rod Stewart's Maggie May out of the top spot on radio play and record charts. 1971 didn't just give Cher her first number one solo hit. It gave the world a superstar who would keep reinventing music and style for decades to come. This is Cher on Icon Radio.

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2: I think he has this great poetic built-in thing and a fantastic voice, which, you know, it helps, is a great instrument to deliver it all. And I think what I love about Van, and what I forget to do sometimes, is I can tell when Van is just like drifting into a sort of a zone where, you know, the whole world is shut out and he's just singing, and you can tell that he's in that spot. He's like, it's almost a dreamlike, trance-like state when he's singing sometimes. And I love that about Van, is that he will risk that. He will go on and on and on, and you know, he won't fade the ending before the magic happens, as it were.
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1: Good morning, I'm Casey Kenny. A 35-year-old Smiths-Falls man has been charged with second-degree murder and the death of a local woman. Granville County OPP said they went to a residence on Crowder Road in Spencerville on Saturday, where one person was found dead. The victim was identified as 37-year-old Chelsea Swinwood from Spencerville. On Thursday, police arrested and charged Justin Donovan Biscope with second-degree murder and indignity to a body. He remains in custody and is scheduled to appear in court in Brockville on Friday. Granville County OPP continued to investigate, working with several of their partners. Anyone with information regarding the investigation should contact Granville County OPP or Crime Stoppers. It's the last long weekend of the summer, and OPP are asking everyone to slow down, stay alert, drive sober, and wear seatbelts, helmets, or life jackets. Over the last 10 years, police say Labor Day weekend has seen more collisions and fatalities on OPP-patrolled roads, trails, and waterways than any other long weekend. Since 2015, there have been 69 collisions and 76 fatalities over the long weekends alone. They say nearly all the deaths can be attributed to impaired driving, speeding, inattentiveness, and not wearing a seatbelt or helmet or wearing one improperly. On the water, police say nearly all fatalities can be attributed to not wearing a life jacket. They're asking people across Ontario to make safe and reasonable choices to ensure everyone can arrive home safely and enjoy the end of summer. And North Grenville firefighters are making sure they're prepared if there's an emergency on the water. Last weekend, firefighters from the North Grenville Fire Service joined other departments in taking the Ontario Fire College Surface Water Rescue Operations and Technician course. The training began with swim testing and pool-based skill development before moving into hands-on rescue scenarios on local waterways. Participants developed and refined skills in water rescue techniques, risk assessment, scene management, watercraft operations, victim recovery, and advanced rescue tactics used in dynamic aquatic environments. The department is thanking local residents who allowed access to their properties for the practical portions of the course. They say the opportunity helps provide realistic training environments that strengthen the capabilities of firefighters throughout the region. Be the first to know. Sign up and get news alerts delivered directly to your inbox at myprescottnow.com.
2: Weather. In Prescott, a mix of sun and cloud today, the high 24. Humidex could make it feel like 28. Cloudy this evening with clear breaks overnight, a low of 15. And for the long weekend, sunny with a chance of showers Saturday. Sunny Sunday, the high both days around 22. And sunny Labor Day Monday, the high 24.
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2: The Blue Jays are just a half a game back of the final AL wildcard spot following their 6-3 win over Cleveland yesterday. They're in Kansas City tonight to open a weekend series with the Royals. And week 14 of the CFL season kicks off tonight in Montreal with the first overall Alouettes taking on the BC Lions.
0: This

Jerry O'Day in your ears with a latter-day Motown hit on Icon Radio. Around the time this was a smash on radio, I met a British chap named Bob who was dating a lovely lady named Prue. Bob loved to drink tea and be the last to leave the pub at night. He introduced me to the fact that the folks from the Midlands of England were into American soul and Motown. He's very proud of his pictures with the stars of that era, including a shot with him and Berry Gordy, who created the record label. It's around 84 that Berry Gordy's son Rockwell had a huge hit that Dad didn't even know about originally. When Berry, who owned the label, heard it, he had his son change his name so as not to feel like the old man got him into the legendary music label. What is really interesting is actually who also appears on this song, Michael Jackson on the chorus and his brother Jermaine Jackson add additional backing vocals to Somebody's Watching Me and Rockwell on Icon Radio.

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1: 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We are at Laura's, your independent grocer, for the back to school food drive for the Food for All Food Bank. 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This event is going to be happening all weekend long. And the nice thing about it is it begins on National Food Bank Day. So already in your mind, hopefully. And it's all about making sure that all the kids have something to eat for the school year that's up ahead. 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So stop by Laura's, your independent grocer, sometime this weekend. 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
2: At the Maharishi Meditation, Ray, the keyboard player, said, "Hey, I hear you're a drummer. Come on over to my garage and we'll jam." So I go to the garage and lurking in the corners, this guy, bare feet, T-shirt and cords, really shy. I mean, Ray says, "This is Jim, the singer." And I'm like, "Are you kidding?" But then he hands me some lyrics. Day destroys the night. Night divides the day. Tried to run, tried to hide. Break on through to the other side. I'm like, wow. I want to drum to that immediately.
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1: Good morning, I'm Casey Kenny. A 35-year-old Smiths Falls man has been charged with second-degree murder and the death of a local woman. Granville County OPP said they went to a residence on Crowder Road in Spencerville on Saturday, where one person was found dead. The victim was identified as 37-year-old Chelsea Swinwood from Spencerville. On Thursday, police arrested and charged Justin Donovan Biscope with second-degree murder and indignity to a body. He remains in custody and is scheduled to appear in court in Brockville on Friday. Granville County OPP continued to investigate, working with several of their partners. Anyone with information regarding the investigation should contact Granville County OPP or Crime Stoppers. It's the last long weekend of the summer, and OPP are asking everyone to slow down, stay alert, drive sober, and wear seatbelts, helmets, or life jackets. Over the last 10 years, police say Labor Day weekend has seen more collisions and fatalities on OPP-patrolled roads, trails, and waterways than any other long weekend. Since 2015, there have been 69 collisions and 76 fatalities over the long weekends alone. They say nearly all the deaths can be attributed to impaired driving, speeding, inattentiveness, and not wearing a seatbelt or helmet or wearing one improperly. On the water, police say nearly all fatalities can be attributed to not wearing a life jacket. They're asking people across Ontario to make safe and reasonable choices to ensure everyone can arrive home safely and enjoy the end of summer. And North Grenville firefighters are making sure they're prepared if there's an emergency on the water. Last weekend, firefighters from the North Grenville Fire Service joined other departments in taking the Ontario Fire College Surface Water Rescue Operations and Technician course. The training began with swim testing and pool-based skill development before moving into hands-on rescue scenarios on local waterways. Participants developed and refined skills in water rescue techniques, risk assessment, scene management, watercraft operations, victim recovery, and advanced rescue tactics used in dynamic aquatic environments. The department is thanking local residents who allowed access to their properties for the practical portions of the course. They say the opportunity helps provide realistic training environments that strengthen the capabilities of firefighters throughout the region. Be the first to know. Sign up and get news alerts delivered directly to your inbox at myprescottnow.com.
2: 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Of course, this year is a tough year for a lot of people going back to school with the extra expenses of clothing and, most importantly, shoes. 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There's going to be great flash deals happening all weekend long, lots of great prizes up for grabs, as well as a spin the wheel for a chance to win some other great prizes. We're going to have a balloon artist here later on this morning as well. 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It is the Food for All Back to School Food Drive happening at Laura's, your independent grocer. 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
2: In Prescott, a mix of sun and cloud today, the high 24. Humidex could make it feel like 28. Cloudy this evening with clear breaks overnight, a low of 15. And for the long weekend, sunny with a chance of showers Saturday. Sunny Sunday, the high both days around 22. And sunny Labor Day Monday, the high 24.
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2: The Blue Jays are just a half a game back of the final AL wildcard spot following their 6-3 win over Cleveland yesterday. They're in Kansas City tonight to open a weekend series with the Royals. And week 14 of the CFL season kicks off tonight in Montreal with the first overall Alouettes taking on the BC Lions.
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0: As a teenager, I first maybe, like you, discovered Cliff Richard. Britain's first big teen idol, who somehow, like Paul McCartney, haven't made enough money to retire. I'm kidding, of course. Both decided to spend the middle of this decade sleeping in hotels with cable TV and a coffee maker. For Cliff, he set up shows down under and then added more shows from the demand.
1: What is it like to see the sea of faces out there? It still must feel really good every night.
2: The minute you see a sea of faces, you think, okay, they want me here. If there were blocks of people that didn't show up, then it would be a disappointment. Australia, for us, I'm speaking for the band as well, but I think I'm right. It's been more exciting than we could ever have managed.
0: Cliff from Australia's ABC TV. He wraps up the tour near Harrods Department Store in the iconic London's Royal Albert Hall. It's called that tour, by the way, Can't Stop Me Now. No kidding. There is a limit of 10 tickets, and they cost up to £100 each. No screaming girls, please. Now some Cliff Richard on Icon Radio.

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1: It's a beautiful Friday morning, and it's a beautiful opportunity for you to come down and help out the Food for All Food Bank. 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We're going to have a bus showing up a little later on this morning, and that is the goal this weekend, is to make sure when that bus leaves on Sunday afternoon or Monday morning, it is full of as much food as humanly possible. To make sure the kids have got something to eat to go back to school. So if you're out doing your grocery shopping this weekend, stop by, donate whatever you can. And much like the spirit of giving, we have made it really easy for you. Laura's got prepackaged $5 and $10 bags ready to go. 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I know kids love to eat those. And if I'm not kidding myself, I love eating those as well. 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
1: Good morning, I'm Casey Kenny. A 35-year-old Smiths Falls man has been charged with second-degree murder and the death of a local woman. Granville County OPP said they went to a residence on Crowder Road in Spencerville on Saturday, where one person was found dead. The victim was identified as 37-year-old Chelsea Swinwood from Spencerville. On Thursday, police arrested and charged Justin Donovan Biscope with second-degree murder and indignity to a body. He remains in custody and is scheduled to appear in court in Brockville on Friday. Granville County OPP continued to investigate, working with several of their partners. Anyone with information regarding the investigation should contact Granville County OPP or Crime Stoppers. It's the last long weekend of the summer, and OPP are asking everyone to slow down, stay alert, drive sober, and wear seatbelts, helmets, or life jackets. Over the last 10 years, police say Labor Day weekend has seen more collisions and fatalities on OPP-patrolled roads, trails, and waterways than any other long weekend. Since 2015, there have been 69 collisions and 76 fatalities over the long weekends alone. They say nearly all the deaths can be attributed to impaired driving, speeding, inattentiveness, and not wearing a seatbelt or helmet or wearing one improperly. On the water, police say nearly all fatalities can be attributed to not wearing a life jacket. They're asking people across Ontario to make safe and reasonable choices to ensure everyone can arrive home safely and enjoy the end of summer. And North Grenville firefighters are making sure they're prepared if there's an emergency on the water. Last weekend, firefighters from the North Grenville Fire Service joined other departments in taking the Ontario Fire College Surface Water Rescue Operations and Technician course. The training began with swim testing and pool-based skill development before moving into hands-on rescue scenarios on local waterways. Participants developed and refined skills in water rescue techniques, risk assessment, scene management, watercraft operations, victim recovery, and advanced rescue tactics used in dynamic aquatic environments. The department is thanking local residents who allowed access to their properties for the practical portions of the course. They say the opportunity helps provide realistic training environments that strengthen the capabilities of firefighters throughout the region. Be the first to know. Sign up and get news alerts delivered directly to your inbox at myprescottnow.com.
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6: In Prescott, a mix of sun and cloud today, the high 24. Humidex could make it feel like 28. Cloudy this evening with clear breaks overnight, a low of 15. And for the long weekend, sunny with a chance of showers Saturday. Sunny Sunday, the high both days around 22. And sunny Labor Day Monday, the high 24.
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6: The Blue Jays are just a half a game back of the final AL wildcard spot following their 6-3 win over Cleveland yesterday. They're in Kansas City tonight to open a weekend series with the Royals. And week 14 of the CFL season kicks off tonight in Montreal with the first overall Alouettes taking on the BC Lions.
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2: Kerry just really, it turned out it was just a finger-picking exercise, and his wife asked him to maybe consider making a song of it, and he was reading a book about American Native Indians, and it kind of inspired him to write the lyric. And between the lyric and the haunting melody and everything about it, it was timeless when we did it, and it's remained timeless.
3: And you talk about Dust in the Wind. I remember every guitar teacher was teaching Dust in the Wind. 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
4: That kind of goes back to rehearsals when Kerry first played us the song. Yes, we knew instantly that this song was going to be huge. I mean, I'm not sure Kerry believed it. But
2: he's probably the only one that didn't.
4: Yeah, the rest of us were very emphatic, very excited about the song. So that particular song, Dust in the Wind, we knew was going to be a big song, and still is.
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1: In Prescott, a mix of sun and cloud today, the high 24. Humidex could make it feel like 28. Cloudy this evening with clear breaks overnight, a low of 15. And for the long weekend, sunny with a chance of showers Saturday. Sunny Sunday, the high both days around 22. And sunny Labor Day Monday, the high 24.

talk to you about a song that doesn't just play, it moves you. Now, the Harlem Shuffle goes all the way back to the streets and dance floors of the 50s and 60s, a groove born to get people up on their feet. Bob and Earl got the original back in the 60s, and it had that loose, infectious rhythm that just kind of stuck with you. Fast forward a couple of decades, and along comes the Rolling Stones. Now, here's where it gets fun. Keith Richards loved this song. I mean, really loved it. He kept trying to convince Mick Jagger to record it, slipping it into cassettes, playing it in the studio, dropping hints, but Mick, not interested. Until one night, Keith, along with Ronnie Wood, are in the studio just messing around, jamming, chasing a groove. Nothing formal, just kind of feeling it out, right? And then, like something out of a movie, Jagger walks in. He hears it. Something clicks. He grabs the mic and just starts singing. And just like that, ba-boom, magic. What came out of that moment is one of those tracks that feels effortless. It's loose. It's alive. It's got swagger, too. It's got soul. And yeah, it's got that rhythm that makes you want to move whether you plan to do it or not. This is one of those songs. Every single time it comes on, you don't just listen, you react, right? So go ahead, turn it up, clear a little space. Don't fight it, baby. Let's get on the floor. The Stones, Harlem Shuffle, with the Bro on Icon Radio.

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1: 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We've also got some draws that are going to be happening throughout the day. 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
1: In Prescott, a mix of sun and cloud today, the high 24. Humidex could make it feel like 28. Cloudy this evening with clear breaks overnight, a low of 15. And for the long weekend, sunny with a chance of showers Saturday. Sunny Sunday, the high both days around 22. And sunny Labor Day Monday, the high 24.
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There's something about a sunny day in Canada that just hits different. Maybe it's because we wait so long for them sometimes. When's it going to happen? But when the clouds finally break and that sunshine finally comes on in, rolls in, it feels like the whole country comes alive. Out on the West Coast, maybe somebody's firing up a motorbike for that ride along the ocean. Across the prairies, people are out on the golf course trying to fix that damn slice. In Ontario, maybe it's a day at the cottage. On the East Coast, you can almost smell the salt coming off the water, can't you? That's one of the things I really come to appreciate being on Icon Radio. Music. It's about the music. It has a way of connecting all of us, no matter where we are, different towns, different stories, different lives. But the right song comes along, and it makes it feel like we're sharing the exact same moment. And when it comes to songs that just feel good, this next one always puts a smile on my face. I hope it puts one on yours. Great Canadian band. A great Canadian band. Horns blazing, energy everywhere, and a title that says it all. If you've got sunshine where you are today, enjoy every second of it. And if you don't, maybe this song will bring a little your way. From coast to coast, here's Lighthouse and Sunny Days. I'm Brother Jake Edwards, and this is Icon Radio.

0: Peter T and Icon Radio on location today at Laura's, your independent grocer. 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We're raising money and food for the food bank. And of course, to do that, we need your help. So if you're going to be doing any grocery shopping this weekend, make a stop at Laura's, your independent grocer. Pick up one of the prepackaged $5 or $10 bags and help out this great cause. We're going to be trying to stuff a bus. Lots of great things happening this weekend to stop by and check out. There's going to be a barbecue tomorrow. It is a free barbecue with a donation. We've also got a balloon artist that's going to be on hand. Lots of great daily specials, as well as a chance to spin the wheel for a chance to win bubbles or a towel and a whole lot more. But the main goal here is to make sure that everyone is fed. And I want you to take a minute here and just think about this for a minute. You've got a youngster. They're getting home from school. They're getting off that bus. They're excited. They've had a long day. And the first thing out of their mouth is, "Mom, I'm hungry." And you have to look at them and go, "Sorry, we just don't have anything until supper. You're going to have to wait." How disheartening is saying that to a kid? Well, you can change that and make sure that they've got something to eat when they get home. So stop by today, make a donation if you can. 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

Prince Rogers Nelson was a singer, songwriter, multi-instrumentalist, and an actor. He preferred to produce and play all or most of the instruments on his 39 albums that spanned a multitude of styles. Billboard called him the greatest musical talent of his generation. When he died in 2016, he left a vast array of unreleased material in a custom-built bank vault underneath his Minneapolis home, Paisley Park, including several albums and 50-plus completed music videos. Despite his flamboyance, he often displayed touching generosity anonymously. Like when Stevie Nicks called him after she heard Little Red Corvette and began improvising lyrics that became Stand Back. Prince came to the studio when she recorded it, played the driving synth line, then left, insisting he did not want payment or credit. When the Bangles received an anonymous cassette with a chiming guitar-laden pop song called Manic Monday by someone named Christopher, weeks later they discovered who Christopher was, and by then it was on its way to becoming their signature song. The legend is only growing for Prince, and I

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1: 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It is the Food for All Food Bank's Back to School fundraiser. We are trying to raise as much food as we can and hopefully stuff the bus. The bus has finally arrived, and you can see it. It's right out front of Laura's, your independent grocer. It's also nice if you're coming to do your groceries this weekend. We've got prepackaged $5 and $10 bags, so as you're shopping, you can throw one of those in your cart, making it real simple to make a donation this weekend. 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Today, we've got a balloon artist showing up in a little while, as well as some other great deals happening in store. In fact, right now, they've got no-name granola bars on for $1.50. So you got a hungry kid coming home from school, that's a cheap way to make sure that they are fed. Also, we've got a lot of great prizes up for grabs. You can spin the wheel. You got a chance to win some bubbles for the kids or a towel.
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1: In Prescott, a mix of sun and cloud today, the high 24. Humidex could make it feel like 28. Cloudy this evening with clear breaks overnight, a low of 15. And for the long weekend, sunny with a chance of showers Saturday. Sunny Sunday, the high both days around 22. And sunny Labor Day Monday, the high 24.
0: 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These songs are a part of you, and they're all here with some of the most iconic storytellers ever heard. Bro Jake, Jerry O'Day, Gentleman Jim Jackson, and more. 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
2: Now, there's one telltale photograph. Our first official release for Warner Brothers contained a photograph on the little sleeve inside the 12-inch long-playing album. Actually, the only evidence of Frank Beard with a beard is hiding inside of that DeGuayo record. He quickly grabbed the razor and went to town, but Dusty and I, what started out as a disguise turned into a trademark. The rest is history. I think we both got a pretty good deal.
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1: 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We are here today kicking off the Food for All Food Bank's Back to School Food Drive. Of course, this is happening today, tomorrow, and Sunday. So if you're out doing your grocery shopping on this Labor Day weekend, stop by and make a donation if you can. Every little bit helps. And today is also National Food Bank Day. So it's a good day to remind you just of all the good the food bank in our area does for those who can't provide for themselves. And a lot of people think that you have to be down and out to take advantage of the food banks. Well, that's not the case. It could be working class people. It could be students. It could be seniors that are in need of a little bit of help. And that's what the Food for All Food Bank does. And they do a fantastic job. They've got some great volunteers. Bonnie and the whole team work amazingly to make sure that everybody is taken care of. And of course, that all starts with you and your donations. 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So it's a great day to outside to come by and check it out for yourself and help out this great cause. 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

Prescott. A mix of sun and cloud today, the high 24. Humidex could make it feel like 28. Cloudy this evening with clear breaks overnight, a low of 15. And for the long weekend, sunny with a chance of showers Saturday. Sunny Sunday, the high both days around 22. And sunny Labor Day Monday, the high 24.

It's the fall of 1956, and a crowd of clean-cut middle-class teens are all dressed up, laughing outside their Ohio high school. Country singer Marty Robbins took in the scene as he drove past. Now, Marty grew up in brutal Dust Bowl poverty and dropped out of school, joining the Navy at 17 to serve in World War II. Seeing those kids in their privileged world, he could have easily felt a flash of resentment. Instead, he was inspired. He imagined one specific kid, a guy completely heartbroken by a girl, yet still brave enough to show up to the dance alone, wearing his white sport coat and a pink carnation. Marty wrote the story down in 20 minutes. Backed by the smooth big band sound of the Ray Conniff Orchestra, his loyal country fans absolutely loved it. But the real surprise? The young pop audience fell in love with it too, launching Marty into mainstream stardom. Let Icon Radio take you back to your very first dress-up high school dance. Marty Robbins, A White Sports Coat.

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1: Hope you're having a great Friday morning. It's Peter T and Icon Radio live on location today at Laura's, your independent grocer. We are kicking off the Food for All Food Bank's Back to School Food Drive. Of course, this time of year, people are feeling the pinch a little more than usual, almost about the same as they would at Christmas time, because right now you've got all those extra expenses with school supplies and clothing and shoes that you've got to send the kids back to school with. And sometimes that grocery bill is the one that takes the hit. And that's where the Food for All Food Bank comes in, making sure that not only the youth of our area is taken care of with something to eat when they get home from school, but also they take care of the seniors as well. And they provide great opportunities for the seniors to not only get the food that they need, but also the nutrition and the care that they need as well. And I was just talking to Bonnie a little while ago. They've got some great things in the works for the new year, but the big demand this year is making sure that they've got the food that they need to take care of those that need it most, because we've seen almost a 35 to 45% increase in the number of people that are using food banks right now. So if you're out doing a little shopping this holiday long weekend and you can spare some change, they'll accept that as well. We've got prepackaged bags for $5 and $10 that you can add to your grocery bill. And if you are in need of any of assistance, you can always reach out to the Food for All Food Bank. They are more than willing to help out and make sure that you're taken care of. It's Peter T on Icon Radio.
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amazed that anything gets kept under wraps in today's clown car pursuit of celebrity news. But back in 2023, it happened. Madonna was rehearsing for the Celebration Tour. It was supposed to kick off in Vancouver, you might recall, on July 15th, 2023, when she suffered a severe bacterial infection. She recalls that one moment she was in rehearsal, and the next, she woke up in ICU after being in a coma for 4 days. Wow. And that wasn't the half of it. Madonna revealed in a recent podcast that she subsequently developed sepsis. Now, sepsis has been all over Canadian news lately with revelations on how bad it can be, deadly, in a very short period of time. As you might expect, she kicked sepsis, finished the Celebration Tour in 2024, and now she's releasing the Veronica Electronica remix of her Ray of Light era music, just in time for the 2025 holiday season. Here's Madonna.

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1: 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It is the Food for All Food Bank's Back to School Food Drive happening all this weekend, today, tomorrow, and Sunday. And they have got some door crasher deals that are going to be happening each day. Today, the door crasher deal is $1.50 for no-name granola bars. So you're going to save your pile of money on some great snacks for when the kids get home from school. And that's what this weekend is all about, making sure that those that are hungry can get fed, and that's exactly what the good folks at the Food for All Food Bank take care of. And of course, we're going to have a whole weekend full of trying to fill this bus that we've got on site right now. And also, you can spin the wheel for some great prizes. We've got bubbles, we've got beach towels, even cutting boards and more. So come by, make a purchase, spin the wheel, and see what you can win. We've also got other great draws happening throughout the day. And if today isn't in the cards to stop by, you've got tomorrow and Sunday. And tomorrow between 11 and 3, if you stop by, you can enjoy a barbecue. 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
1: In Prescott, a mix of sun and cloud today, the high 24. Humidex could make it feel like 28. Cloudy this evening with clear breaks overnight, a low of 15. And for the long weekend, sunny with a chance of showers Saturday.

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2: In the 80s, I was lucky enough as a player, to bag a 26-show series with Tom Jones, one of the great singers of the, you know, of the pop world. I mean, he's just unbelievable. And I played with him live quite a bit, and I also played with him in this television series. And he had a lot of great celebrities on there at the time. Tina Turner was on there, Chaka Khan was on there, and we would pre-record the show at Pinewood Studios, downtown Vancouver, and then we would go on the show and mime the tracks. So we were like sort of the dummy band on the show. And we went on with all these people, various celebrities, and it was all great. On the very last show, there was a feature where Tom Jones would come from behind the stage, and he would go up two stairs and cross through right through the middle of the band singing his hits. And he would do a medley. He would do It's Not Unusual or What's New Pussycat or all these big hits that he had. And he would like cross up these three stairs and then walk on a platform and then cross down three stairs and then into the center stage. And that was the thing. It was the thing on the show. So he does this show after show after show. On the very last show, we had what was called like a bandstand type music stands, and that's the old kind of things that kind of come up to the middle of your chest, and they're like these things that surround you, so all you can see is kind of from your waist up, and we're all wearing tuxedos and everything. And so just before we do the last medley, Jim Vallance, the drummer, who was played drums on all the sessions, great drummer, whispers to the band, and Tom Jones is backstage, can't hear this, "Let's take off our pants." So we all took off our pants behind these bandstands, so the audience couldn't see it, but we were just like with the pants pooled around our legs in our underwear. And the only person that could possibly see it is Tom Jones, if he happened to be looking around. And sure enough, "It's not unusual to be..." We go

0: of the tune. Tom Jones enters, walks up three stairs, walks up on the platform. Love by anyone. He starts looking around, and then he sees it, and he takes two steps down. It's not it. And he takes two steps onto the stage and just falls over. And he's laughing. He was laughing his head off and fell over. Then the band was playing with no pants on.
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0: Peter T and Icon Radio on location today at Laura's, your independent grocer. We're getting closer and closer to lunchtime. And imagine if you went to the cupboard right now and there was nothing inside. How would you feel? Well, for a lot of people, that is a reality. And that's why today and this weekend is so important, because this time of year is almost as bad as Christmas when it comes to extra expenses with back to school. That's why the Food for All Food Bank is doing their back to school food drive today and this weekend at Laura's, your independent grocer, making sure that those people that need the help can get the help. And on this National Food Bank Day, it's a good reminder to tell you that 35 to 45% increase is what the food banks are seeing this year. 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
0: In Prescott, a mix of sun and cloud today, the high 24. Humidex could make it feel like 28. Cloudy this evening with clear breaks overnight, a low of 15. And for the long weekend, sunny with a chance of showers Saturday. Sunny Sunday, the high both days around 22. And sunny Labor Day Monday, the high 24.
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curiosity, I started digging into rock songs that sneak in a banjo. Yeah, a banjo. And man, it's happened more than you might think. You've heard it from The Who on Squeezebox, Led Zeppelin, The Gallows Pole, Neil Young on Old Man, The Eagles, Take It Easy, and I'm sure there's many more. But today, we're heading to Calgary for a group that nailed that perfect feel-good rock and roll with a country twist. In 1971, Rich Dodson, in a last-minute decision, gave his band, the Stampeders, a real back porch vibe when he laid that banjo into their hit. The result? Pure summertime magic. This one's for everybody who loves a great story, a catchy groove, and a little bit of prairie soul. Icon Radio gives you Sweet City Woman by the Stampeders.

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1: 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It is the Food for All Food Bank's Back to School Food Drive happening all this weekend at Laura's, your independent grocer. If you know what it feels like to be hungry, then you know what a lot of people feel like, and if you can help out in any way, it's greatly appreciated. If you can donate a few dollars, that is going to help out, or if you want to do your grocery shopping and pick up a few extra items, that's always helpful. Or we've even got $5 and $10 denomination bags that are already pre-packed and ready to go that you can throw in your buggy as you're doing your grocery shopping this Labor Day weekend. And of course, with this Labor Day weekend, it's a good opportunity to think about the workers that are behind the scenes when it comes to the food bank here and all the hours they put in volunteering their time to make sure that the community is taken care of and everyone in the community is fed. And a lot of people think that it is the down and out that are using the food bank, but it's sometimes people that are working two jobs that are looking for a little help. Maybe it's a student that's in need. It could even be a senior that's looking for that extra meal or a little bit of a help this time of year. It is definitely a change in the seasons, so the food is changing, and that means they've got to do a little bit of a restock at the food bank. So that means they're looking for all kinds of new food. So if you're out and about doing some shopping this holiday long weekend, make sure one of those stops is Laura's, your independent grocer. Help out the Food for All Food Bank, and they're trying to stuff this bus and hopefully make sure that it leaves here on Monday as full as it can. And to do that, we need your help. So stop by today, make a donation, or sometime this weekend. There's also going to be a barbecue happening tomorrow from 11 to 3, as well as daily door crasher deals. Today's door crasher deal is $1.50 for no-name granola bars. So if you're looking for a tasty treat to occupy the kids when they get home from school, that's going to save you some money right there. This has been Peter T, live on location for Icon Radio at Laura's, your independent grocer.
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1: Good afternoon, I'm Casey Kenny. Cardinal Labor Fest is a go this long weekend despite a break-in and vandalism at the waterfront canteen. Edwardsburg Cardinal officials say on social media that the canteen, as well as the public washroom facilities, were broken into and significantly vandalized early Thursday morning. They say police were contacted immediately and security footage and other evidence has been provided to them. Security cameras that were damaged are being replaced, but the public washrooms will remain closed for the time being. Township officials say they're extremely disappointed by the senseless damage to community facilities, which will result in costs and disruptions. Anyone who witnessed the vandalism is asked to call police. The Bank of Canada has unveiled a new vertical $20 banknote featuring a portrait of King Charles III. This is Canada's first bill to feature the King's portrait and will gradually enter circulation in late February 2027. Officials say the portrait, surrounded by a floral and leafy tapestry inspired by the King's lifetime dedication to the environment. The back of the predominantly green banknote continues to feature the Canadian National Vimy Memorial in France. Provincial and territorial floral emblems also appear on the front, with a circular window visible from both sides of the bill, featuring plants that are culturally significant to Indigenous peoples in Canada. And the Canadian Federation of Independent Business says Canada can allow small business owners to become cannon fodder in its trade war with the U.S. The group says a new survey shows nearly half of Canadian small exporters and small importers say they have products directly hit by the latest round of tariffs and counter-tariffs. They add 1 in 5 of the small exporters and 11% of importers affected by the trade war say they would stop being financially viable if the dispute lasts 3 months or more. Among other things, the Federation's calling on Ottawa to create a dedicated small business tariff relief program, a small business corporate tax rate cut from 9% to 6%, retroactive to January 1st, and more. Be the first to know. Sign up and get news alerts delivered directly to your inbox at myprescottnow.com.
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1: Cloudy skies this afternoon and a slight chance of showers as well. Today's high 25, the humidex making it feel like 31. For tonight, mainly cloudy, a slight chance of showers early on in the evening, the low 14. For the long weekend tomorrow, cloudy skies, a slight chance of showers in the afternoon, the high 24, the humidex making it feel like 29. Sunday, sunny, the high 23. And on Labor Day, Monday, sunny, the high 26.
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1: I don't know, you know, as it goes on, you start to wonder what is the ultimate goal. I don't know. I don't know if I would do this forever, you know, this touring thing, because I really don't like it that much, being away from home for 5 months out of the year is very uncool. But I guess I'll keep recording and tour a little bit, and I don't know, maybe do films or something, I don't know. I'd like to expand and see, you know, but not musical, something straight. I don't think I want to do, like, rock and roll movies or anything like this.
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3: Weather. Cloudy skies this afternoon and a slight chance of showers as well. Today's high 25, the Humidex making it feel like 31. For tonight, mainly cloudy, a slight chance of showers early on in the evening, the low 14. For the long weekend tomorrow, cloudy skies, a slight chance of showers in the afternoon, the high 24, the Humidex making it feel like 29. Sunday, sunny, the high 23. And on Labor Day, Monday, sunny, the high 26.
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1: Canadian actor Michael J. Fox talks about the role of a lifetime opportunity on Back to the Future.
2: Well, and I didn't audition for it. I didn't know this, but they had gone to Gary Goldberg and asked if I could get out of this show to do Back to the Future. And he said, no, are you crazy? We're on a roll and I can't give him up. And I didn't know about it. I didn't hear about it. In fact, the only connection I had with the movie was I was shooting Teen Wolf in Pasadena, and location scouts came for Back to the Future to check out the locations of the same street that we were shooting on, and they shot with Eric for 5 weeks, and I guess it just didn't work. They weren't getting what they wanted, and then they went back to Gary after shooting 5 weeks with Eric and said, it's the last half of the season, we're shooting mostly at night, can we jam together all the night shoots so he can do Family Ties in the daytime? I never would have known. And what I said to Gary was, I won't let you down. I'm not going to do this movie and have it do well and then bolt.

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5: Cloudy skies this afternoon and a slight chance of showers as well. Today's high 25, the humidex making it feel like 31. For tonight, mainly cloudy, a slight chance of showers early on in the evening, the low 14. For the long weekend tomorrow, cloudy skies, a slight chance of showers in the afternoon, the high 24, the humidex making it feel like 29. Sunday, sunny, the high 23. And on Labor Day, Monday, sunny, the high 26.
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My very first part-time job in high school was as a candy girl at an old vaudeville theater turned famous players cinema called the Metropolitan Theater in Regina, Saskatchewan. I loved that job. Watched so many movies, including the 1976 film A Star Is Born with the incomparable Kris Kristofferson and Barbra Streisand. Phil Oakey, the lead singer of Human League, watched that film as well, and it inspired him to write the lyrics for the classic Don't You Want Me. Phil sings the male perspective, and the female voice is Susan Ann Soley, who was a dancer at a Sheffield nightclub. Oakey was actually flabbergasted when the label decided on Don't You Want Me as their single. He thought it sounded way too mainstream and argued against it being the lead single. Fun fact, too, the keyboardist for Human League, Roger Lynn, he created the very first synthetic drum machine, the 1981 LM1, that used real drum sounds, and it was adopted by Culture Club, Gary Numan, Peter Gabriel. Prince used it on When Doves Cry. Thank God Phil Oakey lost his argument, because Don't You Want Me became the harbinger that ushered in the keyboard-heavy 80s, the massive success of new wave pop hits. It became a number one smash in 10 countries, including Canada and the U.S. The Human League, Don't You Want Me on Icon Radio.

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0: In 1986, a four-letter word got attention, KISS. The band and the song by Prince, He's Coming Up. As for KISS, the band, they were on a hot tour, and the top sex therapist at the time, Dr. Ruth, was on TV and weekly radio, including C-Fox, chatting.
1: Now I really have made it, because my next guest is a rock and roll superstar who has just made his 20th record, Gene Simmons of KISS. Gene, you are so handsome.
2: That's very nice.
1: You look like the guy every mother wants her daughter to marry. 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And children?
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0: Great answer, Gene, but Dr. Ruth was digging not hard enough there. She operated as a renowned sex therapist, author, and media personality at age 57 in 1986. At the same time, Prince was topping the chart with this one called KISS on Icon Radio.

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3: Cloudy skies this afternoon and a slight chance of showers as well. Today's high 25, the humidex making it feel like 31. For tonight, mainly cloudy, a slight chance of showers early on in the evening, the low 14. For the long weekend tomorrow, cloudy skies, a slight chance of showers in the afternoon, the high 24, the humidex making it feel like 29. Sunday, sunny, the high 23. And on Labor Day, Monday, sunny, the high 26.

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2: I think that there's something rebellious about a lot of country music, and we identified with that. And there's something very sort of sincere about country music. That was nice too, you know. And when you say country music, you know, like, it's such a wide term to use, you know, because our country music influences might have been a little more rocky, and it took us a while to get to the sweet finesse of Merle Haggard and Lefty Frizzell.

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2: Weather.
3: Cloudy skies this afternoon and a slight chance of showers as well. Today's high 25, the humidex making it feel like 31. For tonight, mainly cloudy, a slight chance of showers early on in the evening, the low 14. For the long weekend tomorrow, cloudy skies, a slight chance of showers in the afternoon, the high 24, the humidex making it feel like 29. Sunday, sunny, the high 23. And on Labor Day, Monday, sunny, the high 26.
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They say timing is everything. That was certainly true for a flock of seagulls. In 1982, the U.S. video channel MTV called all the record labels requesting videos for their playlists. The video for I Ran So Far Away was directed by Anthony Van Dannen, who had the volunteer crew line the tiny studio floors and walls with aluminum foil. They even wrapped the camera stands, and with the addition of well-placed mirrors, they had an instant futuristic sci-fi look. Singer Mike Score's gravity-defying hair meant to mirror a seagull mid-flight, he was a hairstylist in a previous life, gave a flock of seagulls' visual definition and an enduring fan base. They shot the video for I Ran So Far Away on Tuesday. It was edited on Wednesday, and MTV was playing it by Thursday morning, making it one of the first viral videos the channel played on repeat every hour. So naturally, it catapulted a flock of seagulls into the zeitgeist. A flock of seagulls flying high on Icon Radio.

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You probably remember Randy Van Warmer for his soft rock classic, Just When I Needed You Most. Unknown by many, Randy had a lifelong passion for space travel. He appeared in an Apollo spacesuit on the cover of his 1980 album, Terraform. That record featured a 10-minute space epic about colonizing new worlds. Gonna Build Me a Rocket was another cosmic song of his. After Randy's death, a portion of his ashes was placed in an aerospace-grade capsule the size of a lipstick tube, engraved like a headstone. In 2012, it shared an historic SpaceX supply mission to the International Space Station with 307 other capsules. The capsules remained attached to the rocket as it circled the globe for months. And Icon Radio has the artist who re-entered Earth's atmosphere as part of a brilliant shooting star. This is Randy Van Warmer, Just When I Needed You Most.

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4: Cloudy skies this afternoon and a slight chance of showers as well. Today's high 25, the Humidex making it feel like 31. For tonight, mainly cloudy, a slight chance of showers early on in the evening, the low 14. For the long weekend tomorrow, cloudy skies, a slight chance of showers in the afternoon, the high 24, the Humidex making it feel like 29. Sunday, sunny, the high 23. And on Labor Day, Monday, sunny, the high 26.
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2: I think the top is Love Rain on Me, Behind Blue Eyes, Let My Love Open the Door, I Love Barbara O'Reilly. I think that's now got 1.5 billion streams. You know, the one that is most applicable to the modern world, which is that our leaders are never any good. When people try to tell us who to vote for, we always don't feel quite right about that. So I wrote this song called Won't Get Fooled Again. It's a kind of a comment on the fact that the people that we put in power always seem to end up breaking their promises.

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Cloudy skies this afternoon and a slight chance of showers as well. Today's high 25, the Humidex making it feel like 31. For tonight, mainly cloudy, a slight chance of showers early on in the evening, the low 14. For the long weekend tomorrow, cloudy skies, a slight chance of showers in the afternoon, the high 24, the Humidex making it feel like 29. Sunday, sunny, the high 23. And on Labor Day, Monday, sunny, the high 26.

Western Canada in the summer of 1969. While the world watched Neil Armstrong take that giant leap, 35,000 people packed Nathan Phillips Square in Toronto to watch, eyes glued to giant screens as history unfolded live. In Vancouver at the H.R. McMillan Space Center and at Edmonton at the World of Science Center. While out west, in little towns like Vanderhoof and Terrace, kids were also plugging in amps in community halls and basements, dreaming of rock and roll stardom. Just like a young Jim Vallance, a space fan who'd soon co-write the anthem up next. In late summer of 1969, a 10-year-old Brian Adams was in Kingston, Ontario, already hearing the call of a six-string. In a recent Business Standard interview, he said, "There are artists that last a long time and those that are shooting stars. That's just the way it is. I'm like a space station, floating along." His music and his love of photography and the admiration of space continue. It all began during those long Canadian nights, first bands, first loves, and the feeling that the best days were still ahead. Brought back on Icon Radio, this is Brian Adams.

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Back in 1996, fire crews were battling a blaze at the home of guitar legend Eric Clapton. And while most people would be running out of the house, Eric was running in. Why? Well, to save the guitars. Can you imagine that collection? Vintage Strats, acoustics, electrics, instruments tied to memories, songs, entire eras of rock and roll. Millions of dollars worth. In the end, damage was estimated at about $3 million. And a lot of that heartbreak came from the instruments themselves. Now, you'd think after hearing a story like that, the bro would roll right into a Clapton tune. But sometimes radio takes you sideways, right? You've listened to me before. You know how sideways I can get. Because hearing about the house fire instantly brought me to one of the most unique songs of the 1980s, Burning Down the House by Talking Heads. Back in 1983, this thing sounded like it came from another planet, let's be honest. Funk, art rock, new wave, nobody really knew what category to put it in. But people stopped and listened. You'd hear it on the radio and immediately lean closer to the speaker wondering, what is this? And that strange energy worked. It became the Talking Heads' only top 10 hit on the Billboard Hot 100. Still sounds fresh today. Still sounds different. And sometimes the songs that don't fit neatly into a box are the ones that last the longest. From the milestone memories of rock and roll, here's the Talking Heads and Burning Down the House. I'm Brother Jake Edwards, and this is Icon Radio.

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4: Cloudy skies this afternoon and a slight chance of showers as well. Today's high 25, the humidex making it feel like 31. For tonight, mainly cloudy, a slight chance of showers early on in the evening, the low 14. For the long weekend tomorrow, cloudy skies, a slight chance of showers in the afternoon, the high 24, the humidex making it feel like 29. Sunday, sunny, the high 23. And on Labor Day, Monday, sunny, the high 26.
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1: Greg Allman praises his brother Dwayne.
2: The Allman Brothers had just come into its own. Matter of fact, we had already recorded Live to Fillmore East. I don't know, I've heard stories about, well, he put the whole band together and then he called you. I've heard everything from that until, well, you were the only thing left. He never really told me why he called me, but they literally said, we'll make you the next Rolling Stones. And man, I laughed at it. And my brother took it serious. And it usually would have been the other way around. He was always the first to face the fire, you know. He was a born leader. He really was. He really was, yes. That's made it even harder to pick up and keep going after he passed away. And then Oakley, on top of that, the bass player, we kind of got in this room together and, you know, what are we going to do now? And I said, if we don't keep playing, we're liable to wind up on the street, you know. But, you know, we're never going to find anybody as compatible as we all still are, as what's left of us. I told him if it had been me instead of him, I know I would have wanted y'all to keep going and keep trying to attain what we're shooting for here. Sure enough, everybody hung on. And just, it felt at times like it gave us more incentive to work even harder.

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6: Cloudy skies this afternoon and a slight chance of showers as well. Today's high 25, the humidex making it feel like 31. For tonight, mainly cloudy, a slight chance of showers early on in the evening, the low 14. For the long weekend tomorrow, cloudy skies, a slight chance of showers in the afternoon, the high 24, the humidex making it feel like 29. Sunday, sunny, the high 23. And on Labor Day, Monday, sunny, the high 26.
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First time this next song appeared on our radio station, it made an impression, and it continues to show up for many occasions. The lead song from Tom Petty's first album, Full Moon Fever, was co-written by Jeff Lynne of ELO, who also played and sang background. Petty nearly shelved the song, thinking it was too raw. Instead, with encouragement from George Harrison, also on guitar and vocals, and Tom's time with the Traveling Wilburys, he was encouraged to record it. It became a major play on radio after the 9/11 attacks in the U.S., a team song of the Ottawa Senators, similar for Gainsborough, Florida Gators, their college sports theme. In 2010, Mary Chapin Carpenter referenced it in The Way I Feel. Pearl Jam used it in their 2025 concert tour. Well, let's get to it. This is Tom Petty on Icon Radio with I Won't Back Down.

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1: Good afternoon, I'm Casey Kenny. Cardinal Labor Fest is a go this long weekend despite a break-in and vandalism at the waterfront canteen. Edwardsburg Cardinal officials say on social media that the canteen, as well as the public washroom facilities, were broken into and significantly vandalized early Thursday morning. They say police were contacted immediately and security footage and other evidence has been provided to them. Security cameras that were damaged are being replaced, but the public washrooms will remain closed for the time being. Township officials say they're extremely disappointed by the senseless damage to community facilities, which will result in costs and disruptions. Anyone who witnessed the vandalism is asked to call police. The Bank of Canada has unveiled a new vertical $20 banknote featuring a portrait of King Charles III. This is Canada's first bill to feature the King's portrait and will gradually enter circulation in late February 2027. Officials say the portrait, surrounded by a floral and leafy tapestry inspired by the King's lifetime dedication to the environment. The back of the predominantly green banknote continues to feature the Canadian National Vimy Memorial in France. Provincial and territorial floral emblems also appear on the front, with a circular window visible from both sides of the bill, featuring plants that are culturally significant to Indigenous peoples in Canada. And the Canadian Federation of Independent Business says Canada can allow small business owners to become cannon fodder in its trade war with the U.S. The group says a new survey shows nearly half of Canadian small exporters and small importers say they have products directly hit by the latest round of tariffs and counter-tariffs. They add 1 in 5 of the small exporters and 11% of importers affected by the trade war say they would stop being financially viable if the dispute lasts 3 months or more. Among other things, the Federation's calling on Ottawa to create a dedicated small business tariff relief program, a small business corporate tax rate cut from 9% to 6%, retroactive to January 1st, and more. Be the first to know. Sign up and get news alerts delivered directly to your inbox at myprescottnow.com.
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1: Cloudy skies this afternoon and a slight chance of showers as well. Today's high 25, the humidex making it feel like 31. For tonight, mainly cloudy, a slight chance of showers early on in the evening, the low 14. For the long weekend, tomorrow, cloudy skies, a slight chance of showers in the afternoon, the high 24, the humidex making it feel like 29. Sunday, sunny, the high 23. And on Labor Day, Monday, sunny, the high 26.
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3: Cloudy skies this afternoon and a slight chance of showers as well. Today's high 25, the humidex making it feel like 31. For tonight, mainly cloudy, a slight chance of showers early on in the evening, the low 14. For the long weekend tomorrow, cloudy skies, a slight chance of showers in the afternoon, the high 24, the humidex making it feel like 29. Sunday, sunny, the high 23. And on Labor Day, Monday, sunny, the high 26.
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3: 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And that what is truly great often is dismissed.
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5: Cloudy skies this afternoon and a slight chance of showers as well. Today's high 25, the humidex making it feel like 31. For tonight, mainly cloudy, a slight chance of showers early on in the evening, the low 14. For the long weekend tomorrow, cloudy skies, a slight chance of showers in the afternoon, the high 24, the humidex making it feel like 29. Sunday, sunny, the high 23. And on Labor Day, Monday, sunny, the high 26.
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after an emotional 11-year absence. 2026 marked an emotional return to the concert stage for Rush. The 50-something faithful are absolutely loving it. Alex Lifeson and Geddy Lee ripping it up again. And on night one, new drummer Anika Niles stole hearts with an extraordinary drum solo that had the whole arena on its feet. She paid beautiful tribute to the late, great Neil Peart, both on the big screen and on stage, with a set of Neil's own sticks resting proudly on the riser of her drum kit. 50 years of Rush means a mountain of classics. It's said they rehearse 35 to 40 songs, but only 24 make the nightly set list. And there's no opening act. These guys were the first rock musicians named Officers of the Order of Canada in 1996. And right now, you're about to hear another reason why. This is Rush on Icon Radio.

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1: Good afternoon, I'm Casey Kenny. Cardinal Labor Fest is a go this long weekend despite a break-in and vandalism at the waterfront canteen. Edwardsburg Cardinal officials say on social media that the canteen, as well as the public washroom facilities, were broken into and significantly vandalized early Thursday morning. They say police were contacted immediately and security footage and other evidence has been provided to them. Security cameras that were damaged are being replaced, but the public washrooms will remain closed for the time being. Township officials say they're extremely disappointed by the senseless damage to community facilities, which will result in costs and disruptions. Anyone who witnessed the vandalism is asked to call police. The Bank of Canada has unveiled a new vertical $20 banknote featuring a portrait of King Charles III. This is Canada's first bill to feature the King's portrait and will gradually enter circulation in late February 2027. Officials say the portrait, surrounded by a floral and leafy tapestry inspired by the King's lifetime dedication to the environment. The back of the predominantly green banknote continues to feature the Canadian National Vimy Memorial in France. Provincial and territorial floral emblems also appear on the front, with a circular window visible from both sides of the bill, featuring plants that are culturally significant to Indigenous peoples in Canada. And the Canadian Federation of Independent Business says Canada can allow small business owners to become cannon fodder in its trade war with the U.S. The group says a new survey shows nearly half of Canadian small exporters and small importers say they have products directly hit by the latest round of tariffs and counter tariffs. They add 1 in 5 of the small exporters and 11% of importers affected by the trade war say they would stop being financially viable if the dispute lasts 3 months or more. Among other things, the Federation's calling on Ottawa to create a dedicated small business tariff relief program, a small business corporate tax rate cut from 9% to 6%, retroactive to January 1st, and more. Be the first to know. Sign up and get news alerts delivered directly to your inbox at myprescottnow.com.
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1: Cloudy skies this afternoon and a slight chance of showers as well. Today's high 25, the humidex making it feel like 31. For tonight, mainly cloudy, a slight chance of showers early on in the evening, the low 14. For the long weekend tomorrow, cloudy skies, a slight chance of showers in the afternoon, the high 24, the humidex making it feel like 29. Sunday, sunny, the high 23. And on Labor Day, Monday, sunny, the high 26.
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Donald Fagen and Walter Becker began playing together as part of the touring band for Jay and the Americans. Elliot Randall was also a hired gun, and the three of them connected musically. When Fagen and Becker were laying down tracks for their first Steely Dan album, Can't Buy a Thrill, they felt Elliot was the guy who could find the missing link they wanted for a song called Reelin' in the Years. At Village Recorder Studio in Los Angeles, engineer the immortal Roger Nichols set up a monster Ampeg VST amp turned up on full blast, then found the only spot in the room to place a singular AKG 414 mic. Elliot picked up his 1963 Fender Strat. It's got a Gibson humbucking pickup in the neck position. The first take was pure perfection, but Roger failed to press record. Luckily, Elliot Randall had a second take in him that night. Led Zeppelin's Jimmy Page calls the Reelin' in the Years guitar solo and intro his favorite of all time, a 12 out of 10. And it goes like this.

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4: Cloudy skies this afternoon and a slight chance of showers as well. Today's high 25, the humidex making it feel like 31. For tonight, mainly cloudy, a slight chance of showers early on in the evening, the low 14. For the long weekend tomorrow, cloudy skies, a slight chance of showers in the afternoon, the high 24, the humidex making it feel like 29. Sunday, sunny, the high 23. And on Labor Day, Monday, sunny, the high 26.
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2: That's one of my favorite songs because it's a real song about real feelings. And I kind of remember when I first started writing the melody and everything. I was on my boat in the Caribbean. I started writing this melody and it started coming to me. And then finally the whole thing came and then I had the words. And but what really touched me about that song, even more than singing the song, even though it was fun to do it and make the record, and Linda Ronstadt came in and put these beautiful vocals on, and it blew my mind how well it all turned out. But the thing was that people come up to me now. And they say, we played that at our wedding, you know. We played that when we first met, that song was playing. Things like that. A romantic atmosphere of the song. There's something about it that brings that out in people. So it's interesting. It's nice to see. It's like if you're a farmer and you're out there and you're throwing these seeds out and everything, and then you reach in this other bag and throw out the seeds, and suddenly there's like 8 or 10 cows right there just all checking out those seeds. Now, what's the difference between that one and the other ones? I don't know, but there they are. They're all beautiful, blue-eyed, big eyelashes, cows looking at you, you know. It's all good. It's perfect. They're so happy to have the food. I mean, what happened?

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6: Cloudy skies this afternoon and a slight chance of showers as well. Today's high 25, the Humidex making it feel like 31. For tonight, mainly cloudy, a slight chance of showers early on in the evening, the low 14. For the long weekend tomorrow, cloudy skies, a slight chance of showers in the afternoon, the high 24, the Humidex making it feel like 29. Sunday, sunny, the high 23. And on Labor Day, Monday, sunny, the high 26.
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By 1966, Johnny Rivers was the undisputed king of high-energy rock sound. He had built his entire career on hits like Memphis and Secret Agent Man. After he and his producer Lou Adler wrote a song outside of his usual up-tempo box, his label Sun Records adamantly told him a ballad would destroy his career. But Johnny held his ground, and out of a career full of hits, it ironically became his only number one. The other irony of the song was that it was sung with such great heartfelt conviction that listeners were positive Johnny was singing about his own pain. In fact, he and Lou wrote about the poor side of town as wealthy men. They came up with lines and melodies in Rivers' sprawling estate nestled in Beverly Hills. Then Lou would return home in his Rolls Royce Silver Cloud. Time for a little doo-doo-doo-wah on Icon Radio with Johnny Rivers on the poor side of town.

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1: Good afternoon, I'm Casey Kenny. Cardinal Labor Fest is a go this long weekend despite a break-in and vandalism at the waterfront canteen. Edwardsburg Cardinal officials say on social media that the canteen, as well as the public washroom facilities, were broken into and significantly vandalized early Thursday morning. They say police were contacted immediately and security footage and other evidence has been provided to them. Security cameras that were damaged are being replaced, but the public washrooms will remain closed for the time being. Township officials say they're extremely disappointed by the senseless damage to community facilities, which will result in costs and disruptions. Anyone who witnessed the vandalism is asked to call police. The Bank of Canada has unveiled a new vertical $20 banknote featuring a portrait of King Charles III. This is Canada's first bill to feature the King's portrait and will gradually enter circulation in late February 2027. Officials say the portrait, surrounded by a floral and leafy tapestry inspired by the King's lifetime dedication to the environment. The back of the predominantly green banknote continues to feature the Canadian National Vimy Memorial in France. Provincial and territorial floral emblems also appear on the front, with a circular window visible from both sides of the bill, featuring plants that are culturally significant to Indigenous peoples in Canada. And the Canadian Federation of Independent Business says Canada can allow small business owners to become cannon fodder in its trade war with the U.S. The group says a new survey shows nearly half of Canadian small exporters and small importers say they have products directly hit by the latest round of tariffs and counter-tariffs. They add 1 in 5 of the small exporters and 11% of importers affected by the trade war say they would stop being financially viable if the dispute lasts 3 months or more. Among other things, the Federation's calling on Ottawa to create a dedicated small business tariff relief program, a small business corporate tax rate cut from 9% to 6%, retroactive to January 1st, and more. Be the first to know. Sign up and get news alerts delivered directly to your inbox at myprescottnow.com.
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1: Cloudy skies this afternoon and a slight chance of showers as well. Today's high 25, the humidex making it feel like 31. For tonight, mainly cloudy, a slight chance of showers early on in the evening, the low 14. For the long weekend, tomorrow, cloudy skies, a slight chance of showers in the afternoon, the high 24, the humidex making it feel like 29. Sunday, sunny, the high 23. And on Labor Day, Monday, sunny, the high 26.
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miss a lot about the 80s. Not my ski slope bangs, but certainly the music, like Laura Branigan. Laura Branigan actually got started in the 70s as a backup singer for Leonard Cohen. And she was an actress as well, with parts in TV shows like Chips and Knight Rider in the early 80s. In 1984, Laura discovered a song by Italian singer Umberto Tozzi. Gloria is about a guy who's daydreaming about a roller skating, crime-fighting female spy named Gloria. Initially, Laura changed the Italian lyrics to English and recorded a version called Mario, which was instantly forgotten. Then she went back to Tozzi's original female protagonist, kept the core idea about a female drowning in a fast-paced life, and Gloria exploded. It went all the way to number one here in Canada and Australia, number two on the Billboard Hot 100, stayed on the chart for 36 weeks. Laura Branigan went on to record other top five songs, like Self Control, and eventually sold over 20 million records. Sadly, Laura Branigan suffered from an undiagnosed cerebral aneurysm. She passed away in her sleep in 2004. She was just 52. But Gloria lives on, with no signs of slowing down. It got a boost from the St. Louis Blues in 2019 when they used it as their victory anthem during their playoff run leading up to their first ever Stanley Cup win. Gloria from Laura Branigan on Icon Radio.

Midnight, she made me feel so good. 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Comes walking down my street. Why don't you come up to my house? You're not pulling.

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2: 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And we didn't have a name. We were just playing. And he came in the door and he says, "You ought to call yourselves the Doobie Brothers." And everybody said, "That's a stupid name. Why would we do that?"
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2: 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And we never stopped using it. 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

four decades ago, if a DJ liked a tune not on their station's playlist, they often risked their jobs by playing it to see if listeners liked it too. If they did, requests flooded the station, and soon music stores had demands for the song. Record companies paid attention to that. John Anderson was working on his fourth album for Warner Brothers. The label only begrudgingly allowed Swingin' on the track list after pressure from John's co-writer, Lionel Delmore. DJs liked it and started airing it straight off the album. The demand was so overwhelming that Warner Brothers had no choice but to officially release it as the next single. It exploded, spending a week at number one on Billboard's Hot Country chart and crossing over to the Billboard Hot 100. Icon Radio salutes those brave DJs and listeners who championed the songs they love. Let's go swinging with John Anderson.

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2: My induction into the Country Music Hall of Fame, which was the ultimate for a country singer, in 1980. 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To recognize a talent that comes out of a person, comes from God through a person, really. That means more to me. It's on a little stand just as you come in my door. It's the first thing you see when you come in my house. Extremely proud of that.
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4: Weather.
5: Cloudy skies this afternoon and a slight chance of showers as well. Today's high 25, the humidex making it feel like 31. For tonight, mainly cloudy, a slight chance of showers early on in the evening, the low 14. For the long weekend tomorrow, cloudy skies, a slight chance of showers in the afternoon, the high 24, the humidex making it feel like 29. Sunday, sunny, the high 23. And on Labor Day, Monday, sunny, the high 26.
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